faith, our colors will fade eventually. So if our time is running out, day after day, we'll make the mundane a masterpiece. Oh my, my, oh my, my love, I take one look at you, you're taking me out.

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I'd never seen you unkempt before. As you whispered, darling, close the door. Well, how have I not made a note of every word you ever said? And time is not on our side, but I pretend